0: 7 Nights on the Wolf.
1: You know, now there's only three games potentially to talk about. Hey, there'll be other hockey and NHL news we'll be talking about, of course, you know, with free agency on the first.
2: And the hiring of Mike Babcock in Edmonton.
1: I don't know if it's going to happen because, you know, the NHLPA is actually going to be investigating it closer. So I don't know if it'll end up happening. But, you know, here's the other thing. Bring in some younger guys to coach. You see it in the NFL. You even see it in the CFL. Mm-hmm. Get rid of the old boys club and start bringing in some young blood to start coaching in the NHL.
2: You're absolutely right. Especially, I see it in the NFL a lot.
1: Yeah.
2: Like, their coaches are young.
1: So I think that would be a good thing to do. But we're going to talk about the game that happened last night between the Golden Knights and the Hurricanes.

0: morning person?
1: No worries. We got you covered. It's Chad and Evan. Nights on the Wolf.
2: Did you watch the game?
3: I watched the first, I don't know, period and a half, so first half of the game.
2: Oh, yeah.
3: Yeah, and then I guess it kind of lost my interest, but...
2: Why?
3: I don't know. But I said yesterday, what did I say?
2: Oh, you're a genius,
3: Chad. No, I did. I said Carolina's going to come out hot, and they're going to score two. Bang, bang.
2: And then I said...
3: What?
2: Vegas would catch... They would tie it.
3: Yeah. Uh-huh. So look at us.
2: And then
3: both
2: they did.
3: Nostradamuses of hockey.
2: But Carolina managed to win.
3: Yeah.
2: You know, I thought Vegas was going to do it. Thought they were. But they didn't. I didn't watch any of the game at all. Kid had hockey, and then I was out having a couple of beer with neighbors.
3: There with the game? Oh, you're at their house or something?
2: Just outside.
3: You get invited to people's places? Must be nice.
2: Yeah, I do. You know, I'm kind of a nice person.
3: Man of the people.
2: That's right. That's right. I even bring beer with me.
3: It was, from what I watched, it was good. Carter Hart didn't seem as into it, but you know,
2: as a goalie, can't take nights off.
3: No,
2: you're allowed to have bad games, but in the Stanley Cup playoffs, not so much.
3: Yeah,
2: you know, so you kind of got to be into that.
3: So now it's a best of three, and they head to Carolina now.
2: Yeah, correct
3: for two. Right?
2: No, one.
3: One. Oh, and then it goes one.
2: I like what the NBA does. So they do two.
3: Yeah.
2: And then they do three.
3: Yeah.
2: And then they do two.
3: Yeah.
2: I think it's a great idea. Less travel. You know?
3: You would think the NHL would be all over that before the NBA. The NBA actually has money to travel, and they only have to have 12 people on a plane.
2: Well, the NHL has money, too. Just not NBA money.
3: Well,
2: that's a lot of money.
3: Yeah, but that's a crazy amount of money. Mm-hmm. There's an NBA game today?
2: Yeah. Yeah, it's today. Game four.
3: Uh-huh. In New York?
2: Yeah.
3: Once again?
2: Yeah. Yeah. Okay. The next three games. You know, two games, I guess, now.
3: I always promise myself, I'm like, I'm going to watch a little bit. And then I never do.
2: Easily forgotten.
3: But, I just don't know. I don't know what the hell's going on.
2: Well, you see, it's basketball, Chad.
3: No, I know, but I don't know. Oh. They'll blow a whistle, and I'll be like, "What for?
2: Oh yeah,
3: what for? Why are we blowing a whistle here?"
2: Yeah, I'm still, you know. So in my second year of my kid playing of Holden playing lacrosse,
3: yeah,
2: I still don't know what a slashing is. It's like that kid just whooped the hell out of that kid with a stick, and then there was nothing. But that was a slashing.
3: That's all lacrosse is slashing.
2: Pretty much, lots of cross checking too. It's like, how come that wasn't a cross check, but that was?
3: It's brutal.

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0: food is a part of everyday life for many people.
1: Sure.
0: And I actually have some of the numbers as to how many people eat fast food daily or at least once a week. We'll get to those. And also, the things you should avoid at fast food restaurants, according to fast food workers, coming up.

0: had some excitement last night with Chad and Evan.
1: I'm not sure if this goes for Canadians as much as it goes for Americans, but here are the numbers on fast food in the States. Did you know that 32% of Americans eat fast food daily?
2: No idea.
1: 85% of Americans eat fast food at least once a week. Now, it should also be known that fast food isn't just greasy burgers, all right? Fast food can be a muffin, all right? That could be fast food, technically.
2: Mm.
1: It's not, what is it? It's good food made quickly, as they say.
2: Who says that?
1: I don't know.
2: One of the companies.
1: It was on Seinfeld. They're saying, they asked fast food workers themselves at restaurants which items you should not go near for health reasons. And it's interesting. They said the drink machines.
2: Yeah?
1: Like,
2: makes sense.
1: Yeah. So if you, they say, especially the ice, they say.
2: Mm-hmm.
1: Sometimes the ice quality is not monitored.
2: You hear there's a lot of like bad stuff growing up top there with the ice. Yeah, it's not good. Not good at all.
1: Yeah, sodas from the fountain machine are some of the worst things you can have. They said, actually, don't even worry about the kitchen. Kitchens are usually pretty clean because that's where health inspectors come and look. But they say sometimes health inspectors ignore the drink machines.
2: Well, and they shouldn't.
1: Another thing they said was the Filet-O-Fish, ignore it. I know people that love the Filet-O-Fish.
2: Swear by the Filet-O-Fish. I've never had a Filet-O-Fish.
1: No, I'm not a Filet-O-Fish guy, but there, I know that that's their go. I know a couple of people that's their go-to when they go to McDonald's is the filet, and they get like 10 of them.
2: No, they don't.
1: Well, they get a couple. They never get one.
2: But I just so two.
1: Yeah, I don't know. But I'm just being sarcastic, you know. Just
2: it's, right. They love them so much. You're saying like
1: that's
2: what
1: I'm saying.
2: How we crush cheeseburgers. They love the Filet-O-Fish.
1: That's right. And McDonald's cheeseburger is just a little bit of heaven.
2: Oh, so good.
1: So good.

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1: 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And this year's lineup is absolutely stacked with Lainey Wilson, Riley Green, and Creed headlining the annual music festival in Craven. 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
6: Jack White has officially announced his new album, Frozen Charlotte, out July 10th. As a preview, he has released the last single, Dollar Bill. Before making the formal announcement, White quietly updated his web store on Tuesday, June 9th, and made Frozen Charlotte available for pre-order. The album is comprised of 13 tracks, including a couple of previously released singles. The artwork features an original work from White. 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No need for the big box store. 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

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The water is calling. Maybe it's time you answered it.

0: missed them this morning?
1: Aw, hey, don't worry.
0: It's Chad and Evan, Nights on the Wolf.
2: There's something happening in this building, and I am none too pleased about it. And I think I need to bring it up.
3: Okay.
2: I have to bring this up because I'm sick and tired of coffee grounds ending up in my cup. So we'll talk about this right away.

0: Got a lot of anger here right now. Real angry about this. I don't know who in this building decided to buy the world's smallest filters for our coffee pot. They do not fit in the holder.
1: And then coffee grounds.
0: And there are coffee grounds everywhere. So the bottom part of every pot is filled with grounds.
1: Yeah.
0: So whoever that is needs to lose their job.
1: Somebody's chintzing out here.
0: It's like, driving me crazy.
1: We've had the downgrade. And if you're a Maxwell House person, that's great. I got to say,
0: it's growing on me.
1: I'm above it, though. You're right. It's grown on me because it's there.
0: You got to tolerate it.
1: But we should bring in some Nabob or something for us.
0: No. Nabobs. There's Nabob. It's okay. But it's okay.
1: Something better than that. You know, at least it's not Folgers. That's like...
0: No. Folgers is garbage. Real garbage-like.
1: But now the short filters? What are we doing?
0: Those are for your house coffee pot. Not for this industrial-sized one we have here.
1: Yeah.
0: They're grounds all the time. And it's making me angrier by the day.
1: Yeah.
0: And
1: something needs to be done.
0: Something needs to be done. Maybe I went a little far saying someone needs to lose their job.
1: No, I don't think you did.
0: But I think someone needs a stern talking to. This is becoming an HR issue in the building. And I'm getting real mad about it. So can we just get some filters that fit the coffee pot? Yeah.

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0: crazy weather rolling through the province last night. Some areas more than others. But we'll go through some of the numbers. And actually, it's certain areas hit harder. I mean, it's crazy tornado action in the south.
1: When even the craziness of, like, being a few kilometers apart and what can happen there.
0: Oh, yeah.
1: Right? Like, it's just insane.
0: Yeah, we'll get to it coming up.

0: So you and I both, where we're at, we just got a lot of rain.
1: Mm-hmm.
0: And some
1: not rain. Even that much rain, to be honest.
0: Yeah, like where I'm at, it only rained for, I don't know, maybe 20 minutes pretty hard. And then, if that.
1: Yeah, it wasn't even that long for me.
0: However, certain areas of the province were just crushed.
1: Oh, scary stuff.
0: You look at Oxbow, like video coming out of Oxbow, that tornado that, again... Well, who knows if it's been confirmed if it touched down.
1: It touched down.
0: Yeah, of course, you look at the video and you can see that it touched down. It, like there's a farmyard that is totally devastated because of it, at least one that we know of.
1: You know, it's just, it's, and you know, and like saying like a tornado touched down and calling that before it's official is a little bit different than talking about something before an official police report comes
0: out. Well, yeah.
1: That's a little different. You can just say it touched down.
0: Yeah, but the, they had... allegedly, the story is somebody was like sucked out of their bathroom.
1: What?
0: Yeah,
1: that's scary.
0: They're alive,
1: thank goodness,
0: and uninjured apparently. But yeah, they like we're gonna have a pretty active system this year, I think.
1: We've been saying this for a while, both of us, just how we're due for something big in this province, and it's only the beginning of June.
0: Yeah, you don't want it to be like a Black Friday situation, or right? Wasn't that what it was?
1: In Alberta?
0: Well, yeah, but there was one in Regina, too, years and years ago, right? That ripped through the city?
1: Well, there was, they're like back in like the 1920s, right?
0: Right.
1: There was a tornado, the Regina tornado back then, or 1912.
0: Was Edmonton Black Monday? I can't remember what it was, but I remember it as a kid.
1: It was 1912 for the one in Regina.
0: Right.
1: And then the Edmonton...
0: That was like late 80s, early 90s?
1: It was 87 or 86.
0: Yeah.
1: 27 people killed in that one.
0: Right.
1: And the reason with that one, we were on a family trip. And my family decided to go to Calgary. My parents decided, well, we'll go to Calgary instead of Edmonton. And it was right then.
0: Oof.
1: Yeah. So that was, it was 1987 when that one hit.
0: I remember, too, as a kid... it was just so common to see tornadoes. Like
1: like plow winds were crazy too. I remember one ripping through Wolseley growing up, and then I remember like there was a massive storm that absolutely pummeled Pilot Butte when I was younger too.
0: I remember so I grew up when I was in growing up at Saskatoon in Sutherland on Grey Ave. I remember looking up and seeing a funnel cloud right over my head. And but I remember as a small kid, we lived in a trailer park just outside of Saskatoon, because as we do. Mm-hmm. And I looked out the back window and there was a tornado in the field right behind our house.
1: That's like, scary.
0: Oh,
1: absolutely terrifying.
0: But now when I see one, I also don't get freaked out because it's like, well,
1: I mean, also think it's like everything else in this world. We're becoming desensitized to the severity of storms.
0: Yeah,
1: right. When you see, like, and they're like, oh, all these people are out storm chasing. Well, they have, like all these vehicles that are built for that. So
0: thanks, Helen Hunt.
1: You've got a random F-150. You probably shouldn't be chasing a tornado.
0: Yeah.

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0: Nights on the Wolf.
1: We live in a society, you know, we got to start looking out for each other. People looking out for just themselves yesterday.
2: Yeah, that's right.
1: In the storm.
2: And I support it.
1: I don't. Some reports of a very selfish action, I think. We'll get to coming up.

0: morning person. No worries. We got you covered. It's Chad and Evan. Nights on the Wolf.
1: So with that hail rolling through yesterday or whatever, I'm seeing reports of people stopping in the overpasses to avoid it.
2: Mm-hmm.
1: Specifically like Ring Road. You can't do that.
2: Why not?
1: Because it blocks the traffic. Like, people are still driving, and, mm-hmm. and their vision is, you know, the visibility is down when it's hailing, and they're going to run into you.
2: Maybe. You should be paying attention. Yeah. If you run into someone, if you rear-end someone, that's your fault.
1: Block.
2: Doesn't matter what you think, it's your fault.
1: Block. Are you really taking their side on this?
2: Hey?
1: Are you really taking their side on this, or are you doing this as like a joke?
2: No, I'm taking their side.
1: You would seriously park under an overpass if it's hailing?
2: Sure.
1: Like in the middle of traffic?
2: Yeah. Protect my vehicle. I'd pull off to the on the shoulder.
1: No, they didn't, though. That's the thing.
2: I would do that.
1: That one I might be okay with. That's a little dangerous, but fine. But like they're blocking traffic mm-hmm. across all lanes.
2: Right.
1: Stopping under the overpass.
2: But I mean, yeah, probably not the best idea to stay in the lane. Pull over.
1: And also, like overpasses, underpasses, they have a way of flooding.
2: Oh, especially in Regina.
1: Yeah. Yeah. So, I mean, not the best place to be.
2: No.
1: I just don't understand sometimes. People, that seems like a real selfish move. Like,
2: yeah, you know, protect my vehicle. If you're going to keep driving,
1: don't
2: right?
1: you have insurance?
2: Someone else is going to do it. Yeah, you have insurance, but it's going to be real busy, you know? Real busy. So if you can help out, I mean, SGI would probably appreciate that.
1: No, they wouldn't. They want you to make the claim, don't they? I don't know how
2: that works. Know how that works.
1: But everybody else is screwed.
2: Yeah. And you know what?
1: Every
2: protect
1: man
2: yourself.
1: For themselves.
2: Yes, that's exactly.
1: Welcome
2: isn't that,
1: to 2026.
2: Isn't that like going and shopping in certain big chain grocery stores? Every person for themselves. It's like a vehicle. You got to protect your own vehicle. I'm not worried about yours. Protect mine. That's what I'm here to do.

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0: have a business. Mm-hmm. I think you should try and find a name where if something bad isn't going to happen. You know what I mean? Like, scratched records. Right. Whatever, because, you don't want to be selling scratch records.
1: Right, yeah.
0: Or the records show up scratched. Mm-hmm, mm-hmm. Well, I have something that that has happened here. Now, the family survived. Everyone will be okay. But they probably should have thought of a different name for their taco stand. Talk about that soon.

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0: some excitement last night with Chad and Evan.
1: Now, I would like to start this off by saying I'm very happy the people in this story survived. It's sad to hear they've lost their livelihood with it, but they are alive. There's a GoFundMe page that their daughter started for them. So they have a food truck. And they're out and about all the time. But there was an explosion in the food truck.
2: Oh, boy.
1: The force of the explosion blew the family back. It's pretty crazy. It was the wife that started this in the couple. So Tiffany and Tim McPherson, they had a taco truck that blew up.
2: Mm-hmm.
1: TNT tacos.
2: Oh, boy.
1: So, I mean, it's very good to hear that they survived this explosion.
2: Yeah.
1: He helped pull the wife out of the fire. Like, they've got burns all over their body, but they've survived. They're going to be okay. But very ironic.
2: Yeah. Coincidental, you know? Even.
1: Yeah. Would it be ironic or coincidental?
2: I haven't figured those out through all these years.
1: And even the song hasn't helped, because those are kind of coincidences in the song.
2: Yeah. You know, it's crazy. I ate at a taco truck with another ironic or coincidental name, and it ended up being true. It was called Aggressive Diarrhea Tacos.
1: This sounds made up.
2: No.

0: 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And this year's lineup is absolutely stacked with Lainey Wilson, Riley Green, and Creed headlining the annual music festival in Craven. 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
0: It's Chad and Evan, Nights on the Wolf.
2: There's a story involving a Canadian pilot making international headlines, and I'm still not sure exactly how this happens.
3: Hey, this is a crazy story.
2: A pilot flying without a license. We'll get to it coming up.

0: Brad and Evan on The Wolf.
1: It's a pilot named Jeffrey Wall. That's the pilot's name. Former Air Canada captain.
2: This is crazy, man.
1: Dude, he flew over 900 flights without a proper license.
2: That is just insane to me.
1: Domestic flights. So there's out of Pearson in Toronto. So there's a chance that he might have flown a flight you were on.
2: Yeah, well, yeah, absolutely.
1: Yeah. I've flown a few Air Canada flights out of Pearson. Makes you wonder.
2: Mm-hmm.
1: They happened between 2009 and 2025. Yeah, apparently he just didn't ever have a license. Don't they check that every now and then?
2: I think so. I mean, yeah.
1: We get checked to see if we have a license every now and then.
2: Uh-huh.
1: You know?
2: Maybe, you know, you'd think in, you know, the very first interview, do you have a license? Yes.
1: Yeah.
2: Can I see it? Yes.
1: Right. You're not going to be like, it's in my other wallet.
2: I'll get it to you another time.
1: But there's a Saskatchewan connection here, actually.
2: Really?
1: Because Jeff Wall actually enlisted in the military, attended flight school in Portage la Prairie, and then Moose Jaw, Saskatchewan.
2: Really?
1: He was also a helicopter pilot in the summer of 1990 and was first posted to Moose Jaw, where he worked with a small search and rescue unit responsible for responding to on-base emergencies.
2: How did they end up catching him?
1: You know, I don't even know. It was called Project Icarus, which is hilarious because he flies in the sky and flew too close to the sun. You get it? But, yeah, I don't know exactly how they caught him, but they said it was like a major investigation that took like 6 months. How does it take 6 months to ask a guy for his license?
2: Do you have your license?
1: Yeah, that doesn't take 6 months.
2: Can I see it?
1: This is Air Canada at its best right here, isn't it? It takes 6 months.

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every time Steven Spielberg releases a movie, it's going to make headlines. You know, a lot of people are interested in it. He's the king of Hollywood, or one of them. And he is releasing a new movie this weekend called Disclosure Day, and we'll go through some of the reviews coming up.

0: Disclosure Day, that's the big summer blockbuster, you know?
1: That's the rumor.
0: It's a Steven Spielberg movie about aliens and the world, letting the world know about life in the universe. Mm-hmm. It will be in theater starting tomorrow, actually, at some theaters, including IMAX. And then, yeah.
1: People are paying big money for tickets for this, too.
0: Yeah, well, I mean, it's a Spielberg movie, you know? Like, I don't care what anybody says. Whenever Steven Spielberg releases a movie, you pay attention. Mm-hmm. And especially an alien movie, you know?
1: He's a big fan of them.
0: Yeah, I love them. I liked War of the Worlds. A lot of people didn't love it.
1: A lot of people are saying this is the sequel to Close Encounters of the Third Kind.
0: Right. Yeah.
1: That was a Spielberg movie.
0: So on Rotten Tomatoes right now, it has, as of this minute, it has an 84% tomato meter rating.
1: Okay.
0: So it's considered certified fresh. But again, that's just from the critics right now. I don't really care until people actually start, like normal people start watching it, because that's where it really matters. Like actual just moviegoers, not critics. Most critics saying it's a good movie, you know?
1: Right.
0: It's just not the best Spielberg movie, but it is a good movie.
1: Well, and it actually has a lot of, like if you are a

0: conspiracy theorist. They're saying the movie will enrage you.
1: Yeah, apparently it's unsatisfying for conspiracy theorists.
0: Yeah, it's there's going to be certain points in the movie where it will send shivers up some or chills up some spines.
1: Right.
0: Because apparently it's very crazy. They're not giving details on the scene in what I've read. But then there's parts of the movie where it will do the same thing for conspiracy theorists, but for a completely different reason.
1: Yeah, I think this is one I got to go see in theater.
0: I think I might as well. IMAX would be cool.
1: It would be very cool. So Disclosure Day, some theaters tomorrow, every theater on Friday.

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1: It's almost time for Country Thunder Saskatchewan. 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

0: like to start this off by saying I'm very happy the people in this story survived. It's sad to hear they've lost their livelihood with it. Tiffany and Tim McPherson, they had a taco truck that blew up. Mm-hmm. TNT Tacos.
1: Oh, boy.
0: So, I mean, it's like I said, it's very good to hear that they survived this explosion.
1: Yeah.
0: But very ironic.
2: Yeah.
1: Coincidental, you know? Even.
0: Yeah. Would it be ironic or coincidental?
1: I haven't figured those out through all these years.
0: And even the song hasn't helped, because those are kind of coincidences in the song.
1: Yeah. You know, it's crazy. I ate at a taco truck with another ironic or coincidental name, and it ended up being true. It was called Aggressive Diarrhea Tacos.
0: This sounds made up.
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0: The

0: would like to start this off by saying I'm very happy the people in this story survived. It's sad to hear they've lost their livelihood with it. Tiffany and Tim McPherson, they had a taco truck that blew up. Mm-hmm. TNT Tacos.
1: Oh, boy.
0: So, I mean, it's like I said, it's very good to hear that they survived this explosion.
1: Yeah.
0: But very ironic.
2: Yeah.
1: Coincidental, you know? Even.
0: Yeah. Would it be ironic or coincidental?
1: I haven't figured those out through all these years.
0: And even the song hasn't helped, because those are kind of coincidences in the song.
1: Yeah. You know, it's crazy. I ate at a taco truck with another ironic or coincidental name, and it ended up being true. It was called Aggressive Diarrhea Tacos.
0: This sounds made up.
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0: to start this off by saying I'm very happy the people in this story survived. It's sad to hear they've lost their livelihood with it. Tiffany and Tim McPherson, they had a taco truck that blew up. Mm-hmm. TNT Tacos.
1: Oh, boy.
0: So, I mean, it's like I said, it's very good to hear that they survived this explosion.
1: Yeah.
0: But very ironic.
2: Yeah.
1: Coincidental, you
0: know?
1: Even.
0: Yeah. Would it be ironic or coincidental?
1: I haven't figured those out through all these years.
0: And even the song hasn't helped, because those are kind of coincidences in the song.
1: Yeah. You know, it's crazy. I ate at a taco truck with another ironic or coincidental name, and it ended up being true. It was called Aggressive Diarrhea Tacos.
0: This sounds made up.
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0: start this off by saying I'm very happy the people in this story survived. It's sad to hear they've lost their livelihood with it. Tiffany and Tim McPherson, they had a taco truck that blew up. Mm-hmm. TNT Tacos.
1: Oh, boy.
0: So, I mean, it's like I said, it's very good to hear that they survived this explosion.
1: Yeah.
0: But very ironic.
2: Yeah.
1: Coincidental, you know? Even.
0: Yeah. Yeah. Would it be ironic or coincidental?
1: I haven't figured those out through all these years.
0: And even the song hasn't helped, because those are kind of coincidences in the song.
1: Yeah. You know, it's crazy. I ate at a taco truck with another ironic or coincidental name, and it ended up being true. It was called Aggressive Diarrhea Tacos.
0: This sounds made up.

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0: I'm a fan of that band Thrice.
1: Mm.
0: A good band, Chad.
1: Mm-hmm.
0: A real mm-hmm. good band.
1: I think I saw them live once.
0: Oh, yeah?
1: I think so. Yeah.
0: Cool.
1: I don't really... No, I think I did. There's a festival thing. So, one of those things where it's like... You kind of remember seeing certain bands, kind of don't?
0: Yeah.
1: That's how it was.
0: I seen them once.
1: You seen them?
0: Yeah. Thursday, Thrice, and My Chemical Romance.
1: Oh, I was hoping it was all TH bands.
0: No. Hmm. But Thursday and Thrice would always tour together.
1: My Chemical Romance, too?
0: Yeah.
1: They headlined, I'm guessing.
0: They did, yeah.
1: Yeah.
0: Yeah, that was back in...
1: Your emo days.
0: Three Cheers for Sweet Revenge, or...
1: When you were like... You're like,
0: no, it wasn't that one.
1: It's not a phase.
0: It's never a phase, man.
1: It's not a phase. Emo's not a phase, you guys.
0: It was never a phase, man.
1: It's a lifestyle. That's not just how it was, I don't think.
0: No, I like their music. So I thought to myself, gosh darn, I'm going to go watch this band. Yeah, it was Three Cheers for Sweet Revenge.
1: Genuinely used to think My Chemical Romance was bad. I didn't like them. And then...
0: Really?
1: Yeah. And then Black Parade came out and I was like, all right, maybe I'll give them another shot, go and listen to something. And then I was like, no, they're pretty good. They're pretty good. And then I saw them live. They remind me of Queen,
0: Oh, yeah?
1: That kind of vibe.
0: Oh, yeah.
1: With,
0: are you saying Queen was like one of the first emo bands? Dare I say the Everly Brothers, but...
1: Yeah. Well, actually, more so them.
0: But Queen would be up there now.
1: Queen is an emo band.
0: Oh, sure, you've got The Cure.
1: Yeah, The Cure would be... The Smiths.
0: Don't ever mention The Smiths on this radio program.
1: Sorry,
0: again.
1: I know.
0: Nah, you know what? The Smiths are okay. It's Morrissey we should not talk about.
1: Grade A.
0: Oh, I hate that guy.
1: D in every way.
0: So much. All right.
1: Okay.
2: From the sasktoday.ca newsroom, this is Wolf News.
1: An overdose alert has once again been issued for Regina after 100 overdoses have been reported so far this month alone, according to Regina Fire and Protective Services and the Regina Overdose Outreach Team. Two of them resulting in deaths. 21 people have died from overdoses in Regina so far this year. The RPS and the Saskatchewan Coroner's Service are investigating human remains found earlier this week on the 1300 block of Retallack Street. Police were dispatched to the scene Tuesday shortly after 4 p.m. The remains were found outside a home in the area. The death is considered suspicious, but no other details were given. And City Council has voted in favor of $1.5 million in funding to the Saskatchewan Rough Riders in support of the 2027 Grey Cup bid in Regina. It is subject to several conditions, such as securing the game itself and several others, like securing funding from other organizations, demonstrating
0: the
1: ability
0: to play. I thought the game was secured.
1: I thought so, too, but they're... I don't know. In the story, they're talking about how it's,
0: It is
1: the financial. It says the financial contribution is subject to several conditions, including the bid to host the 2027 Grey Cup in Regina is successful.
0: It is successful.
1: Yeah.
0: The game is scheduled to be played on November 7th at Mosaic Stadium.
1: I know. That's what I thought. But I'm like, why is this a thing? Why are we, what are we voting on this now for? Shouldn't this have been voted on like a year ago?
0: Is this old news?
1: No. It's not.
0: It is stupid.
1: Yeah.
0: What are you going on? You're voting on stuff that's already been coming in. Give it the money because it's going to generate so much money for the
1: city. I'm going to make the editor's call here, and I'm going to delete that stuff. You know what? Because I feel like we can.
0: You know why?
1: Yeah.
0: We control the media.
1: We are the media.
0: Yeah, we are. People don't know that.
1: That's Wolf News. And for more local news, you can go to sasktoday.ca.
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0: History was made last night in the NBA Finals. The Knicks completed the largest NBA Finals comeback ever over the Spurs. So the Spurs were up 81-52 in the third quarter when the Knicks started to pour it on. They completed the 29-point comeback to win.
1: That's
0: 107-106. They are one win away from their first NBA title since 1973. We'll talk about this because,
1: wild.
0: Watching Larry David just going crazy in the crowd was pretty cool to see. Week two of the CFL kicks off tonight with the Blue Bombers hosting the Ticats. Still tickets available for the Riders home and season opener on Saturday. Game 5 of the Stanley Cup Finals is tonight in Carolina. Puck drops at 6. Match

0: one of 104 of the FIFA World Cup is today. Mexico takes on South Africa to kick off the tournament. The 104 matches will take place over the next 39 days. Canada plays Bosnia tomorrow. Jays lost 7-4 to the Phillies yesterday. They have the day off today. And all three games in the WCBL East Division were postponed last night due to rain. As long as the rain stays away today, the Regina Red Sox will host the Saskatoon Berries at Curry Field tonight. That's Wolf Sports. 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
1: This is Wolf Weather.
2: Mix of sun and cloud today and a good chance of showers this afternoon with a risk of a thunderstorm. And we could see wind gusts at about 60 km an hour this morning. High of 17. Tomorrow, mix of sun and cloud. And again, another windy day. 14 the high. 19 with a mix of sun and cloud on Saturday. Right now, mostly cloudy and 12 at the Wolf.
1: 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The

0: that NBA game last night was something else. I didn't watch it, mostly because I don't watch it, the NBA at all. But history was made with the Knicks and Spurs.
1: Dude, I'm so mad. So I last night I was like, there's no hockey, and I'll watch some basketball. I'm like you. I never watch it. Mm-hmm. And I turn it on, and the Knicks are getting blown out. You know? And I'm just like, well, there's no point in watching this. You look around, Spike Lee is sad.
0: Oh, yeah, the crowd. You could just see the disappointment on all the celebrities' faces.
1: I didn't want to see my T-Swizzle upset, you know?
0: No, you can't.
1: So I was like, I'm shutting it off. There's no point in watching this one. And then I didn't even check the score. And I came in this morning, and you're like, yeah, what an NBA game last night. The Knicks came back. I was like, what? Because when I was watching, the commentators were talking about the long...

0: the largest deficit come back from in the NBA Finals. And they said it was, what, 24 points.
1: 24 it was Boston points. And the Lakers
0: right.
1: back in the early 2000s. But so, last night,
0: yeah.
1: 29 points they came back from.
0: Crazy.
1: 81-52 they were down, and they managed to come back and win. And it was there was a shot and a tip-in, I guess, with like 1.9 seconds left in the game, mm-hmm. and that's what sealed it for the Knicks. Like, the celebrities in that building were just like the video of them, like, running around and high-fiving and jumping up and down and yeah. hugging, and like the excitement would have been something in the crowd. That would have been a blast.
0: You know, it's a big deal when Larry David gets excited.
1: He was double high-fiving people. Him yeah. and Jerry Seinfeld were going to make out at one point. It was after the game they were so excited.
0: Yeah.
1: You know, they weren't, obviously, but they were just, you know, their video of them so excited to see each other and, like, obviously talking about the game. And, man, that would have been something. That would have been a crazy building to be in. So
0: nobody was leaving. Nobody was leaving Madison Square Garden after the game. Everybody was just hanging out there.
1: And that's a crazy thing, right? How they just allow that in the NBA, just hanging out on the floor.
0: Well, also in New York, it takes 3 hours to get home. So you'd think you'd want to get out of there.
1: It's a late city, though, right? It's kind of like a late start there.
0: Well, and a lot of people probably live in Manhattan, the people that can afford those tickets.
1: Oh, yeah, they're right there. Probably just a quick walk.
0: And also, too, after the game, Charles Barkley called the San Antonio Spurs the dumbest team to ever play the game. Yeah. They're terrible.
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0: Chad and Evan on The Wolf.
1: Okay, so just before we all fall in love with New York Knicks fans, it should be noted that they did take it to a new low yesterday. After the game. So Wembanyama was going into his hotel, of course, so Wembanyama of the San Antonio Spurs. Mm-hmm. The guy's already down after a loss, you know?
2: Well, and they're down 3-1 in the series.
1: Yeah. Yeah, and they blew a 29-point lead.
2: Yeah.
1: So he's walking into the hotel. Somebody throws an egg and hits him in the back of the head.
2: That's not good.
1: That's garbage. And then people are, like, giving him the finger outside of the hotel. Like,
2: that sounds typical New York,
1: though. What do you got to do that for? Like, them and Philly fans. Like, you love them, and then they can make you hate them on the turn of it, like, just like that.
2: Right.
1: Like, I don't...
2: Don't throw any. Don't throw eggs at anyone. You know, don't be doing that.
1: Anyone ever?
2: No. I know someone that did it at the competition the one time, and it was kind of funny.
1: But I mean, like, the guy just had a devastating loss. And also, if you're gonna throw an egg at somebody, throw it at a tougher target. Make it difficult. The guy is like 7'9" or whatever, however tall he is.
2: Well, he's slender. He's a big guy, I guess.
1: He's tall. Anybody could hit him with an egg. You know?
2: I think he'd probably be a little tougher or a little easier hitting like an old lineman. It's a bigger target.
1: Yeah. Thicker.
2: Yeah.
1: Okay. Yeah. You're probably right. Anyway, the video is going around now of this person throwing an egg and hitting him, and I'm just like, what?
2: Just don't do that.
1: No.

0: Throwing eggs. Save it for Halloween.
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0: is Wolf News.
1: Okay, an overdose alert has been once again issued for Regina after 100 overdoses have been reported so far this month alone. According to Regina Fire and Protective Services and the Regina Overdose Outreach Team, two of them resulting in deaths. 21 people have died from overdoses in Regina so far this year. The RPS and the Saskatchewan Coroner Service are investigating human remains found earlier this week on the 1300 block of Retallick Street. Police were dispatched to the scene Tuesday shortly after 4 p.m. The remains were found outside a home in the area. The death is considered suspicious, but no other details were given. And City Council has voted in favor of $1.5 million in funding to the Saskatchewan Roughriders in support of the 2027 Grey Cup in Regina. That's Wolf News. For more local news, head to sasktoday.ca.
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2: History was made last night in the NBA Finals. The Knicks, they were able to complete the largest NBA Finals comeback ever. They were down 29 points at one point and ended up coming back and winning 107-106. They are now one win away from their first NBA title since 1973. Week 2 of the CFL kicks off tonight with the Blue Bombers hosting the Ticats. Riders, they kick off their season coming up here on Saturday. Still tickets available for that one. Game 5 of the Stanley Cup Finals is tonight in Carolina. Puck drops at 6. Match 1 of 104 of the FIFA World Cup is today. Mexico takes on South Africa to kick off the tournament. The 104 matches will take place over the next 39 days. Canada plays Bosnia tomorrow. Jays lost 7-4 to the Phillies yesterday. The Jays have the day off today. And the Red Sox game in Weyburn was canceled due to rain last night. They will host the Saskatoon Berries at Curry Field tonight, as long as the rain stays away, of course, which, at this point, who really knows? You know how I know we'll know, though?
0: This is Wolf weather.
1: Yeah, I don't know.
2: Oh, okay.
1: But a good chance of showers today. Oh. 17 the high. A slight chance of showers tonight. And 7 the low. Gusty winds today, too, at about 60K an hour. Tomorrow, a high of 14 with a mix of sun and cloud. And, yeah, gusty winds once again. Kind of a cool couple of days ahead of us here. Mm-hmm. Right now, mostly cloudy and 12 at the Wolf.
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1: 32-year-old guy named Daniel Crago is out for a hike in Montana. He's actually going through the Glacier National Park, and he's with a buddy. All of a sudden, they lose contact with each other, but he keeps walking. And he decides to stop, snaps a selfie by the river, because that's what you do.
2: Oh, yeah.
1: Then he notices a small bear cub walking by.
2: Oh, great.
1: Now, if you, like you and I, we know enough that if you see a small bear cub...
2: Yeah, well, it could be hungry. You got to feed it.
3: You snuggle it. You snuggle it. You go, you little
2: poor
3: teddy
2: cool.
3: bear. It's like Winnie the Pooh.
2: Yeah.
1: No, that means mama bear's kicking around somewhere.
2: And will likely kill you.
1: And that's what Daniel found out. You see... He looked up immediately after seeing this small bear cub and noticed Mama Bear about 15 feet above him. A large grizzly bear walking on the bank about 15 feet above him.
2: Oh, my God.
1: And as soon as they saw each other, the bear immediately charged him.
2: Yeah.
1: Immediately charged towards him, grabs hold of his arm. Because that's what he did. He put his arm up to block the bear because, well, I mean, what else are you going to do?
2: That close, there's nothing else you can do.
1: It bit his arm and actually broke his entire forearm.
2: Okay.
1: So all bones in his forearm, broke it.
2: Snapped.
1: Dragged him about 20 feet and then for some reason just let him go. Like, just let him go.
2: Maybe the bear understood. It's like, oh, maybe this guy isn't such a problem. Or he tasted terrible.
1: Maybe he tasted bad. That could be it. But he said the thing that saved him was the people that found him were actually doctors. Like the people that were walking along the path.
2: Yeah.
1: The ones that found him, they were doctors. So he was airlifted out and he's got to go through a whole pile of surgeries about this.
2: Oh, man. Lucky if he can keep his arm.
1: I'll never forget. One time I was in Kananaskis and there's this one area of Kananaskis. It's like it's a lake. But as you're walking out to it, there are all these signs like, watch out for bears. Like, they're here.
2: Mm-hmm.
1: They are here.
2: Yeah.
1: They're around you right now. And I don't know why I walked out to that lake. Like, I was just...
2: So, with bears, they're loud. And then, of course, sometimes they're not. Like, you just happen to have come across them because they're just standing there. You might not hear them. They stink. You gotta worry about cougars. You have to worry about the cats stalking you.
1: Yeah, I remember I used to go to Jack's Nightclub way back in the day. JD's too.
2: The pump really had their share as well.
1: Oh, man, you really had to look out for those cougars. They stunk too, like Chanel, though.
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0: with Chad and Evan.
1: I would say this is arguably the biggest sports tournament in the world, the World Cup. It kicks off today. Mexico and South Africa, games at 1 o'clock. A lot of tensions in Mexico over this. There's a whole bunch of protesters and police have been clashing. And there's always protests with the World Cup. And rightfully so, because, for example, a 2025 report from Toronto's Auditor General said they initially projected the costs to be between $30 and $45 million. $45 million. So in 2022, that amount ballooned to over $280 million.
2: Yeah.
1: Now they're saying the projected cost in Toronto is $380 million. So you go from $30 million to $380 million.
2: Yeah.
1: And ticket prices are crazy. Actually, FIFA said that, like, they were given X amount of tickets to games. And FIFA said, yeah, if you want, you can sell these to recoup some of your costs as well.
2: Oh, my God. I guess they say the most expensive city is Miami.
1: And I believe that.
2: Yeah.
1: Yeah. Tickets are like, oh, we want to.

0: make this, you know, so everyone can go. It's like, yeah, $550 bucks. No. Finals are $7,000 for the cheapest tickets.
1: Yeah, it's just, and it's highly political, you know, because soccer is the most political sport in the world.
0: It is.
1: Now, that being said, I'm looking forward to trying to watch a little bit.
0: I do enjoy watching it. I actually do. And I have ripped, and we have ripped on soccer before. But I went to the match at Mosaic Stadium a few years ago. It was, I forget who played, but it was exciting.
1: Yeah.
0: Like, it's actually, there's a lot of talent that goes into playing that game.
1: Canada plays their first game tomorrow.
0: Yes, they take on Bosnia.
1: Bosnia-Herzeg.
0: I just say Bosnia that because.
1: Yeah, that works.
0: It's a lot easier that way. Is.
2: Absolutely nothing says summer like sneaking out of work early for a round of golf. 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

0: Wolf News.
1: An overdose alert has once again been issued for Regina after 100 overdoses have been reported so far this month alone, according to Regina Fire and Protective Services and the Regina Overdose Outreach Team, two of them resulting in deaths. 21 people have died from overdoses in Regina so far this year. The RPS and the Saskatchewan Coroner Service are investigating human remains found earlier this week on the 1300 block of Vitalik Street. Police were dispatched to the scene Tuesday shortly after 4 p.m., The remains were found outside a home in the area. The death is considered suspicious, but no other details were given. City Council has voted in favor of $1.5 million in funding to the Saskatchewan Rough Riders in support of the 2027 Grey Cup in Regina. That's Wolf News. For more local news, head to sasktoday.ca.
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3: MSG would have been wild last night. History was made in the NBA Finals. The Knicks completed the largest NBA Finals comeback ever over the Spurs. At one point, the Spurs were up 81-52 in the third quarter when the Knicks started to pour it on. They completed the 29-point comeback with a win of 107-106. Actually, there was a tip-in. Shot missed, came back, and I forget who jumped up and tipped it in with 1.2 seconds left in the game. They are one win away from their first NBA title since 1973. Week two of the CFL kicks off tonight with the Blue Bombers hosting the Ticats. Still tickets available for the Riders' home and season opener coming up here on Saturday. Game five of the Stanley Cup Finals is tonight in Carolina. Puck drops at 6. Match one of 104 of the FIFA World Cup is today. Mexico takes on South Africa to kick off the tournament. The 104 matches will take place over the next 39 days. Canada plays Bosnia tomorrow. Jays lost 7-4 to the Phillies yesterday. They have the day off today. And there was another rainout for the Regina Red Sox and Weyburn Beavers last night, this time in Weyburn. No idea on the makeup date for that one yet. Tonight, as long as the rain stays away, the Red Sox will host the Saskatoon Berries at Curry Field. That's Wolf Sports. To find more local sports, you can check out sportscage.com.
0: This is Wolf Weather.
1: Today, a good chance of showers throughout the day and gusty winds at about 60K an hour, 17 the high, 7 overnight tonight with a chance of showers. Tomorrow, 14 with a mix of sun and cloud, and again, 50K an hour winds or so. Right now, mostly cloudy and 14 at the Wolf.
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1: Well, there's no doubt that Canada has the highest, some of the highest cell phone bills in the world. Mm-hmm. Actually, the when it comes to the G7, it is like the most. It's pretty crazy, actually. Like when you look at like internet, like 900 plus megabytes per second download speed, we are the most expensive, $113.11 per month. Data with this, I'll get into the CRTC and the new ruling they've gotten to place that takes place tomorrow. New data shows that Canadians pay some of the highest mobile rates in the G7. So, and like these bills are like $63.80 per month for a cell phone for like 5 gigs of data. It's like, wow, that seems kind of cheap. When you look at $63.80 per month, I can't even remember what my bill is per month.
2: Oh, mine's
1: $116
2: a month.
1: Every time you go and get a new cell phone and upgrade, then the bill goes up because it's like, oh, there's more technology that goes into it.
2: Well, if you finance it, yeah.
1: Right?
2: Yeah, for sure.
1: Yeah. Well, yeah, if you outright buy your phone, then it's even a little different then.
2: Who does that?
1: But so
2: who's got the millions?
1: Yeah. So the CRTC now has brought in a new ban on certain fees for phone and internet plans in Canada. So what they're saying with this new, and this takes place tomorrow, it comes into effect tomorrow, the new CRTC rules mean lower upfront costs, apparently, and easier plan switching for Canadians. So you know how you'd always get dinged if you wanted to switch plans or switch over to a different company? Well, apparently that's going to be changing now. So if you can find a cheaper bill, why not? Providers cannot charge setup or connection fees, which range from $30 to $80.
2: Yeah.
1: No plan change or cancellation penalties, so you can freely switch to cheaper plans or change providers without facing added fees.
2: That would be, and again, that would be, I'm assuming if you finance a device, that would change things? Because
1: maybe.
2: They're not going to allow you to leave their...
1: Or you would have to pay for the phone.
2: Yeah, you'd have to buy it out, yeah.
1: Right, yeah, so probably that. Data overage cap, so your monthly bill cannot rack up unexpected data overage fees as well.
2: Oh, okay.
1: So it must suspend data charges once you hit the $50 in overages. And data roaming limits as well. So this hopefully will save Canadians some more money. I like that you can't be charging the setup or connection fee.
2: Yeah, that always seems silly to me.
1: Me too.
2: It's like you're charging me, you're basically penalizing me for choosing to do business with you.
1: Yeah, that's what that is.
2: That's silly.
1: So that's changing. But, you know, here's the thing. I don't know if you know this, but companies seem to find a way to still make up those extra costs that they're losing.
2: Hmm.
1: I wonder how that'll happen now.
2: Hmm.
1: Bill prices going up again?
2: Phone prices...
1: Yeah, we're still screwed.
2: Yeah.
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0: Chad and Evan on The Wolf.
1: So the Saskatchewan Roughriders, of course, will be kicking it off at home this Saturday, 5 p.m. against the BC Lions. Tickets are still available. And, yeah, get them. But if you're wondering what kind of rider gear you need to be wearing this year, so the regular home jerseys will be worn against the Lions this weekend.
2: Yeah.
1: Then they've got interesting stuff here. They haven't shown the actual full jersey yet, but they teased it.
2: And it looks good.
1: Yeah. A jersey called the Prairie Blizzard jersey. They're white uniforms, set to be worn week 4 against the Toronto Argonauts in what would technically be an Argos home game at Mosaic Stadium because of the FIFA World Cup.
2: Yeah.
1: So it's a Rider logo. The tease so far is a Rider logo, and it's, you know, inverted colors. So it's more white than it is any

0: anything else. And they'll only be worn for that one game.
1: That's it this year?
0: That's it, yep.
1: Okay.
0: The Obsidian jerseys, those will come out week 8 and 13.
1: Mm-hmm.
0: And then standard home uniforms will be worn with the Indigenous logo helmets week 18 against the Calgary Stampeders, following the National Day for Truth and Reconciliation.
1: Okay.
0: Retro uniforms will only be worn for one game, and you could guess which one that is. The Labor Day Classic, of course.
1: Yeah.
0: And this will be the Riders will mark 60 years since the team's first Grey Cup win in 1966 against the Alouettes. They'll be wearing what the team calls 1966 Grey Cup tribute uniform.
1: Too much for me to buy.
0: That's all I'm thinking.
1: I can't keep up. I want one of those closets. New jerseys.
0: I know. Me too. Although I
1: haven't seen it yet.
0: White's not very flattering.
1: No, it's not. But the logo, and I think they're going to be sharp, man.
0: You can't wear it after Labor Day.
1: That's BS. Don't tell me that.
0: I don't know.
2: It's back, and it's big. 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
2: An overdose alert has once again been issued for Regina after 100 overdoses have been reported so far this month alone, according to Regina Fire and Protective Services and the Regina Overdose Outreach Team. Two of them resulting in deaths. 21 people have died from overdoses in Regina so far this year. The RPS and the Saskatchewan Coroner's Service are investigating human remains found earlier this week on the 1300 block of Vitalik Street. Police were dispatched to the scene Tuesday shortly after 4 p.m. The remains were found outside a home in the area. The death is considered suspicious, but no other details were given. And City Council has voted in favor of $1.5 million in funding to the Saskatchewan Roughriders in support of the 2027 Grey Cup in Regina. That's Wolf News. For more local news, head to sasktoday.ca.
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3: History was made last night in the NBA. The Knicks were able to complete the largest ever NBA Finals comeback. They were down 81-52 at one point. They completed the 29-point comeback to win Game 4, 107-106. They are now one win away from their first NBA title since 1973. Week 2 of the CFL kicks off tonight with the Blue Bombers hosting the Tie Cats. Riders kick their season off on Saturday. There are still tickets available for that one. Game 5 of the Stanley Cup Finals is tonight in Carolina. Puck drops at 6. Match 1 of 104 of the FIFA World Cup is today. Mexico takes on South Africa to kick the tournament off. The 104 matches will take place over the next 39 days. Canada plays Bosnia tomorrow. Jays lost 7-4 to the Phillies yesterday. They have the day off today. And the Red Sox and Beavers game was canceled last night in Weyburn due to rain. Tonight, the Red Sox will host the Saskatoon Berries at Curry Field. That's Wolf Sports. 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
2: Today, 17 the high with a good chance of showers throughout the day. Gusty winds too, up to about 60K an hour or so. 7 the low overnight tonight with a chance of showers tomorrow. High of 14 with a mix of sun and cloud and some wind gusts there as well. Pretty mild into the weekend. Right now, mostly cloudy and 14 at the Wolf.
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0: Chad and Evan.
1: How many hours of sleep do you think you get a night?
2: 6, 7. I don't.
1: Did you do that on purpose?
2: No, I didn't. I did not. But 6 or 7 is about what I get.
1: Is it really?
2: Yeah, probably.
1: Okay, I thought you got more than that. I thought you were in bed significantly earlier than me.
2: No, 9:30, 10.
1: Okay. When well, I that asleep. Is still actually earlier than me. I just, with running around so late with all my kids' stuff still, you know, because they're older, so their stuff goes later.
2: Sure.
1: But they're saying now, there's a whole new study. For years and years, it's been 8 hours of sleep a night. But a whole new study is suggesting that people sleeping between 6.4 and 7.8 hours a night appeared to age more slowly than those getting significantly more or less sleep.
2: Oh.
1: That link showed up across multiple parts of the body, including the brain, lungs, liver, immune system, and even the skin.
2: What about man boobs?
1: Well, it doesn't say anything about that, but bad news for anyone who treats sleep as something to quickly squeeze in before, you know, or between hours of in-bed doom scrolling and stuff like that. So, I mean, you should not be on there at all. They found that getting fewer than 6 hours at night was strongly associated with the higher risk of several health problems like type 2 diabetes, anxiety, depression, which we've known that for many years. So they're saying that actually like getting 8 hours isn't the ideal amount. So like probably 7. So 6.4 to 7.8 hours a night.
2: It does depend on your age too. You know, like young kids need to get more.
1: Yeah.
2: Kids need to get way more sleep.
1: Yes, for sure they do.
2: As you get older, you need less and less.
1: Yes. They also found associations between longer sleep durations and conditions, including major depressive disorder, bipolar disorder, schizophrenia, ADHD, alcohol dependency. So if you sleep too much, it's not a good thing at all. So there is such a thing as too much sleep and too little sleep.
2: I definitely find if I don't sleep enough, the next day, I don't know if you're like me. I think you're like me on that. I think we've talked about this. If I'm tired, I want garbage food.
1: Absolutely.
2: Like, you don't make smart food choices.
1: Yeah.
2: Because it's easier because you're lazy and you just want to grab something quick.
1: Something that's right there and easy to do.
2: And you crave absolutely. It. You crave it too.
1: Well, it's a salt and everything that goes with it, right?
2: Yeah.
1: Bit of fast food. But yeah, so 6.4 to 7.8 hours of sleep a night. So I wonder if that factors in. So if you're getting, say, 5.5 hours of sleep a night. Mm. And then you have like a 2 hour nap.
2: Yeah, I'm going to count it.
1: I think you should be able to count that 100%.
3: Yeah. It's cone season at McDonald's, which means vanilla cones are $1 each plus tax

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2: Yes, sir.
1: One night break, which is okay. Especially when you have an exciting NBA game like there was last night.
2: Apparently, which
1: neither of us watched.
2: Shut off, and then because I thought it was a blowout, and now I regret it.
1: But it's game five between the Golden Knights and the Carolina Hurricanes. Hurricanes hosting this one.
2: Mm-hmm.
1: It's a big one. Big game tonight.
2: I'm actually happy about that we don't have to go through a cheesy Vegas Golden Knights intro again.
1: Who was I talking about with that the other night? And how much they love those intros?
2: I did. I used to love them. But now, like, with the clouds and, like,
1: the cheesy... Amy Lee flying around the stadium or whoever that was.
2: I do love, like, the John Wick music.
1: Right.
2: And then them running. Like, it was so much better when Marc-Andre Fleury did it because he would run down the hallway.
1: Mm.
2: I always liked that, but whatever.
1: Marc-Andre Fleury is he's a one-of-a-kind, that guy.
2: Absolutely.
1: I don't know if I can watch this one tonight. Sports, you know?
2: Priorities, dude. Priorities.
1: I don't care about either team. You know, where you've been a fan of
2: Vegas Golden since Knights. Day one. I'll wear my jersey tonight.
1: You don't have a jersey.
2: I do.
1: Do you actually?
2: I do have a jersey.
1: You went and got a jersey.
2: I've had one for years.
1: You went and spent money on one of those
2: somebody gave one to me.
1: Those ugly gold.
2: Yeah.
1: Man, they feel so terrible.
2: Mine's like the military one. It's the military night jersey.
1: Yeah, what one's that one?
2: It's got like the numbers on the back are kind of camo.
1: I don't know that one.
2: Dark gray one.
1: Okay, supporting the military. I mean, okay. Now you make me feel bad because I'm a huge supporter of the military.
2: I think it was American military, but still. But I don't know why I got it. So I didn't buy it. To be fair, somebody gave it to me.
1: Right.
2: I mean, listen. I'm invested. Mm-hmm. I'm ready to watch the game tonight.
1: Mm-hmm.
2: And
1: Carolina's gonna win.
2: I don't know. I think Vegas is going to win this one.
1: Oh, yeah?
2: Yeah, I got a feeling.
1: Carolina's going to win.
2: Okay.
1: Taylor Hall's going to get his cup finally. Carolina's going to win.
2: They're going to win the cup?
1: They're going to win the cup. Yeah. Carolina, they'll do it the next two games. That's what I'm predicting.
2: Nope.
1: Write it down.
2: Mitch Marner's getting his cup.
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2: An overdose alert has once again been issued for Regina after 100 overdoses have been reported so far this month alone, according to Regina Fire and Protective Services and the Regina Overdose Outreach Team. Two of them resulting in deaths. 21 people have died from overdoses in Regina so far this year. The RPS and the Saskatchewan Coroner's Service are investigating human remains found earlier this week on the 1300 block of Italic Street. Police were dispatched to the scene Tuesday shortly after 4 p.m. The remains were found outside a home in the area. The death is considered suspicious, but no other details were given. City Council has voted in favor of $1.5 million in funding to the Saskatchewan Roughriders in support of the 2027 Grey Cup in Regina. That's Wolf News. For more local news, head to sasktoday.ca.
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3: History was made last night in the NBA Finals. The Knicks completed the largest ever NBA Finals comeback over the Spurs. Spurs were up 81-52 in the third quarter when the Knicks, they started to pour it on and the Spurs completely collapsed. The 29-point comeback was capped off with a 107-106 win. The Knicks are now one win away from their first NBA title since 1973. Week 2 of the CFL kicks off tonight with the Blue Bombers hosting the Ticats. Rider season kicks off with a home game coming up here on Saturday. Tickets are still available. We'll have tickets to give away for that here shortly. Game 5 of the Stanley Cup Finals is tonight in Carolina. Puck drop at 6, well, shortly after. Match 1 of 104, the largest ever FIFA World Cup, kicks off today. Mexico taking on South Africa. The 104 matches will take place over the next 39 days. Canada will play Bosnia tomorrow. Jays lost 7-4 to the Phillies yesterday. They have the day off today. Red Sox and Weyburn were canceled again yesterday due to rain. As long as the rain stays away today, the Red Sox will host the Saskatoon Berries at Curry Field. That's Wolf Sports. 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
0: This is Wolf Weather.
2: 17 the high today with a good chance of showers and gusty winds too at 60K an hour or so. 7 with the chance of showers overnight tonight, and then tomorrow a high of 14 with a mix or sun and cloud. We will likely see some showers into tomorrow night. Right now, mostly cloudy and 15 at the Wolf.
0: This is Wolf Traffic.
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3: Nothing. Nothing going on. So, yeah, just drive and be safe and be awesome. And yeah, let us know if you see anything at 306-936-9653. Oh, hold on here. There's a big issue. Big issue.
2: Oh, boy.
3: I got
2: something happened with our computers.
3: Yep.
2: Great.
3: No, it's okay. It's okay. I can fix it really quick. I just need to click on.
2: Are you looking at inappropriate things on the internet again?
3: No, I'm trying to delete Ensenada from Sublime.
2: Oh, thank goodness.
0: Celebrating our 30th year on the air, The Wolf.

0: Chad and Evan on the Wolf.
1: Yeah, cannot stand that Sublime Ensenada.
2: Yeah, you're going to replace it with Soul Asylum every time?
1: Well, I did that the last time, didn't I?
2: Yeah.
1: But listen, they're about the same length. And so that's what I was trying to do, is find a song. And I was like, wait a second, I know Soul Asylum, just like anyone, is the same length.
2: Mm-hmm.
1: And I mean, Soul Asylum's coming to town.
2: That's something that is going under the radar a little bit. I don't like it.
1: Well, I mean, here's the thing.
2: Mm-hmm.
1: You know, we always get these shows with the casino, like Default and Soul Asylum. And like, there's no official announce
2: right.
1: with the shows at the casino, but we get them.
2: Yeah.
1: We talk about them.
2: Yeah.
1: We know about them.
2: Yeah, that's right.
1: You know, like the Hatebreed show that's going there.
2: That's right.
1: Right?
2: It's an eclectic mix at the casino. You can always count on that.
1: That's the thing.
2: You'll have Rory Allen to Hatebreed.
1: You know,
2: that's
1: heard
2: what they should have on the sign.
1: Well, I heard Hatebreed's opening up for Rory Allen
2: this Christmas.
1: Yeah, you know what? It's a little known fact. It's going to be 5 nights. Like, it hasn't been announced yet.
2: Interesting.
1: Yeah, yeah,
2: that'll be fun.
1: Oh yeah, yeah. You got Satan and Jesus.
2: they're going to have
1: all there.
2: Yeah, they're gonna even collab a little bit.
1: I heard that.
2: Yeah,
1: I heard that. Like, it's like, don't go Googling it.
2: No, you know, like, no.
1: You probably won't find it
2: on
1: there.
2: Don't try it. It's not on the internet.
1: No.
2: This is stuff we know.
1: Yeah, like, I mean, it might fall through.
2: Yeah.
1: Right? Like,
2: it might.
1: You know, it's the official announce may never happen.
2: That's true.
1: Yeah. But Soul Asylum will be at the Show Lounge.
2: That's true.
1: And it's going to be because they're doing an acoustic tour.
2: Uh-huh.
1: But this one I've heard is not going to be.
2: You know what? They would be very good acoustically, though.
1: Oh, yeah.
2: Like, their music fits.
1: Have you heard their cover of Sexual Healing?
2: I have not.
1: It is phenomenal.
2: Have you heard Hatebreed's cover of Sexual Healing?
1: I don't think that exists.
2: I don't think it does either.
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0: Mornings with Chad and Evan.
1: Nearly one in seven adults affected by social anxiety disorder. That's been found in a new study by the University of Toronto. That is up 71% since 2002. Although back then, did they even know what social anxiety disorder was?
2: I don't think so.
1: You think about that. That's 24 years ago.
2: Doesn't feel like it.
1: Yeah, I know. So social anxiety disorder is characterized as a crippling fear of being judged or embarrassed in social situations. It's becoming more common in Canada. They found that people who have any sort of trauma in their life are likely to get it. They've also found women are more likely to have it than men. And they've also found that social anxiety decreases as you age. So as you get older, you're less likely to feel social anxiety.
2: Right. Cause you just you stop caring as much.
1: Yes,
2: for sure.
1: Do you have social anxiety?
2: Yeah, somewhat. A little bit. I mean, I hide it well, I guess. I don't know.
1: Do you not like being in big, large groups of people?
2: That's fine. I don't mind any of it, really. I just deal with it. But when I don't want to go out, I don't want to go out.
1: I always feel very uncomfortable in groups of people that aren't... that I don't fit in with. And by that, I mean, I know that sounds weird, but... I don't fit in well with businessy stuff.
2: See, you know what I mean? That kind of shocks me that you say that, because I think you like that stuff.
1: No, I don't. No offense to any,
2: I know what you're saying.
1: But I always feel inadequate.
2: Right.
1: In those situations, like when I'm hanging out with, millionaires, you feel a little inadequate. Mm-hmm. But I actually, yes, I go to therapy. Okay. And I will say this, I have a little bit of a spotlight syndrome, is what it's called. And it's totally ridiculous. And I'm not the only one who has it. You get the feeling when you walk in a room, everybody's looking at you. Okay. And they're not.
2: And most people don't care who you are.
1: Nobody cares.
2: Yeah.
1: Nobody cares. But you get that feeling. Right. And it's like a, I don't know, it's very uncomfortable. It's something that I'll get every now and then. But I will agree with the study in the way that it gets less and less as you get older.
2: Yeah, like I really don't care what people think about me.
1: Yeah, it's dropping. Like it's definitely dropped off.
2: I don't like attention on me, though. Like I don't like that.
1: Which is weird because of the profession we're in.
2: Mm-hmm.
1: You know?
2: I don't like it. I don't like, when we're out and doing things, I will obviously talk to people. I love talking to people, but sometimes I don't like initiating the conversation. You know what I mean? And it's not because I don't want to talk. It's just that sometimes I feel like I don't want to initiate.
1: Again, and of the two of us, when we're out together, you're the more socially capable guy.
2: You're the first one to go shake hands with people.
1: You think?
2: When we're doing those golf tournaments, you're walking over, shaking hands all the time. I'm standing at the table.
1: Really? I feel it's the other way around.
2: No, it's completely opposite.
1: See, this is that thing though, right? Where you're in your own little world.
2: I am too,
1: apparently.
2: It's weird, right? Like, I don't know. I like being out in public. Like, for example, like Saturday coming up, going to go to the Exchange because Black Tea has they're finally having their album release party.
1: Sure.
2: I think that's my kind of crowd.
1: Yep.
2: Love going in there, seeing people that I haven't seen in a long time, hanging out, talking. I love that. That's the kind of stuff I like.
1: Those events is a totally different social anxiety for me because I'm really hard of hearing. So when I'm in a large group like that,
2: you just nod your head and say yes.
1: I say yes to so many things that I really don't mean to say yes to.
2: And then you get the text, you're wondering, why? I didn't agree to this.
1: It's the old Seinfeld low talker, yeah.
2: That's right.
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0: This is Wolf News.
1: An overdose alert has been again issued for Regina after 100 overdoses have been reported so far this month alone, according to Regina Fire and Protective Services and the Regina Overdose Outreach Team, two of them resulting in deaths. 21 people have died from overdoses in Regina so far this year. The RPS and the Saskatchewan Coroner Service are investigating human remains found earlier this week on the 1300 block of Italic Street. Police were dispatched to the scene Tuesday shortly after 4 p.m. The remains were found outside a home in the area. The death is considered suspicious, but no other details were given. And City Council has voted in favor of $1.5 million in funding to the Saskatchewan Roughriders in support of the 2027 Grey Cup in Regina. That's Wolf News. For more local news, head to sasktoday.ca.
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2: History was made last night in the NBA Finals. The Knicks completed the largest ever NBA Finals comeback. They were down 29 points, and they ended up winning 107 to 106. They are now one win away from their first NBA title since 1973. Week two of the CFL kicks off tonight with the Blue Bombers hosting the Ticats. Still tickets available for the Riders' home and season opener on Saturday. We'll have tickets to give away for that coming up here pretty quick. Game five of the Stanley Cup Finals is tonight in Carolina, puck drop at 6. Match 1 of 104 of the FIFA World Cup is today. Mexico takes on South Africa to kick off the tournament. The 104 matches will take place over the next 39 days. Canada plays Bosnia tomorrow. Jays lost 7-4 to the Phillies yesterday. They have the day off today. And hoping the rain stays away so that the Red Sox can get a game in, because they have two makeup games coming up here with Weyburn. They're supposed to host the Berries tonight at Curry Field. That's Wolf Sports. 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
0: This is Wolf Weather.
1: Today going for a high of 17 with a good chance of showers. Gusty winds at times too, up to about 60K an hour. 7 overnight tonight with a chance of showers. Tomorrow 14 with a mix of sun and cloud. And we could see gusty winds once again at about 50K an hour. So right now, mostly cloudy and 15 at the Wolf.
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1: Whack Off Wednesday yesterday, the first one.
2: Yeah, I had the Angry Scotsman for lunch.
1: Mm. Yeah, that's the decision you made. It was a tough one.
2: I made it pretty quickly.
1: I went different.
2: You know you didn't.
1: Something
2: you
1: that
2: went
1: I
2: the
1: never
2: same.
1: Have. I have a quesadilla because it's awesome.
2: It's delicious.
1: David, our winner, bringing Shane along.
2: His boss. That's how he got out of work.
1: That's how you do it.
2: Yeah.
1: And it was a lot of fun.
2: Mm-hmm.
1: Our first nine, we stunk it up. They lit it up. Here's
2: well,
1: the
2: actually,
1: thing.
2: Actually, the first two holes were decent. And then it went downhill.
1: Here's the thing, too. Shane, if that is your real name.
2: Mm-hmm.
1: The guy says, I golf like twice a year. I'm horrible.
2: He did pretty good.
1: He lit it up.
2: Yeah. Their putts were dialed.
1: David was on, too.
2: Yeah.
1: Like, these guys sharked us. I'm sick of people winning this Whack Off Wednesday and sharking us, because that's what they do. They all come in, oh, we're not very good.
2: Mm-hmm.
1: And yet they're not the first group to do this.
2: No, many times. Many times. We're just terrible, too. The back nine, we couldn't finish it.
1: But we did well.
2: We were catching up.
1: Yeah, we had kids coming home from school. And
2: well,
1: stuff.
2: Yeah, I had to get my kids somewhere. They're old enough where they can go home.
1: Yeah,
2: but I had to get Holden somewhere right after school.
1: Yeah, so like that the golf thing. I was we had some stellar drives on the back nine too.
2: Pretty good,
1: two for sure that were. And that's uncommon for you and I both to have good drives.
2: Mm-hmm.
1: Like, that does
2: usually
1: not
2: it's
1: happen.
2: One or the other, or neither.
1: So, again, we'll go out next Wednesday.
2: We'll make the draw tomorrow.
1: Yes.
2: People have been asking, hey, Evan, how do I enter for this Whack Off Wednesday? And I say, well, very simple.
1: Mm-hmm.
2: You go to thewolfrocks.com.
1: Yep.
2: And under win.
1: Yep.
2: And you enter there.
1: That's right.
2: And then we'll get your information.
1: Yes.
2: And then we'll randomize that draw.
1: Mm-hmm.
2: And then we'll call the winner.
1: That's right.
2: Very simple.
1: That exact order, too.
2: Actually, it is that order, isn't it?
1: Yeah, yeah, yeah.
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1: We got tickets to give away.
2: Yeah, for the Saskatchewan Roughriders home game, the first one of the year, as they host the BC Lions this Saturday at 5 p.m. Still not sold out. Tickets still available. And, you know, we're going to have Karina from the Riders joining us tomorrow to talk more about it. And also a change up in the setup of the pregame festivities and how things are set up around Mosaic Stadium. So it's going to have a little bit of a different look this year.
3: Tailgating.
2: Yeah, that's right. And there are rumors they're going to be opening it up to non-season ticket holders, too. So,
3: but listen, don't ruin it for everyone. Be good about it.
2: Yeah, be nice. You know, you don't, and also, you party, but don't get, like, slaughtered hammered.
3: Don't be throwing people through tables.
2: Although, that's pretty cool how the Bills do that. Yeah, but don't do that.
3: No.
2: Don't do that.
3: No.
2: But anyway, we have two tickets to the game this Saturday. We're giving them away right now. 306-936-9653, your number to text. The keyword will be, what should it be? Blizzard.
3: Oh, okay.
2: Because of
3: jerseys.
2: Because of their new Prairie Blizzard jerseys that'll be coming out in week four.
3: Right.
2: So Blizzard is the keyword.
3: Blizzard.
2: I know. I want ice cream too. I don't even, man, I have been hankering ice cream so much lately.
3: Yeah?
2: Yeah.
3: I had ice cream the other day. Yeah. Pretty good.
2: Yeah. 306-936-9653, your number to text. Again, the keyword Blizzard. We will randomly pick a winner. You'll get two tickets to the game this Saturday. Again, 5 p.m. kickoff at Mosaic Stadium.
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4: 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And this year's lineup is absolutely stacked with Lainey Wilson, Riley Green, and Creed headlining the annual music festival in Craven. 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
2: That's right.
1: The Watchman. Oh, I guess I could turn your mic on.
3: No, you don't need to.
1: Okay. Yeah, so the Watchmen, they're going to be at the Casino Regina Show Lounge coming up here in October.
3: Yeah, that's right.
1: It'll be a good show, and they typically sell out every single time they come to town because they're that awesome.
3: Oh, my mic is on again.
1: Yeah, I turned it back.
3: Okay, that's nice.
1: Yeah, I didn't want you to be upset.
3: I'm not.
1: You'd be upset.
3: No, if my mic's off, that's great. Less work.
1: This is true. This is true.
3: Are you going to watch soccer today at all?
1: Nope.
3: Nothing,
1: nope.
3: Huh?
1: I've got... I got a little bit of time to kill coming up here.
3: There's a 1 o'clock game. You can watch the Mechs have the pains and aches yet. I think that's something you get at an older age like you.
1: Chad, 44. I got back issues.
3: Dude,
1: the X-ray,
3: 44.
1: The X-ray has proven that I've got back issues.
3: Well,
1: here's the thing. You know, it's twist too much playing golf. That's true. That's true. That's what it is.
3: Yeah.
1: And it's been years of that. And very similar to Tiger Woods with all of his back surgeries.
3: Yes, exactly. The exact same thing.
1: The same thing.
3: The exact same amount of reps on the course.
1: Oh,
3: too.
1: Yeah.

shows to hit Regina in years.

0: story, true story about Sam Roberts. He tried to get me into soccer, tried to get me interested in soccer. I remember he was in studio. We were watching, there's a soccer game on the TV.
1: Match.
0: Whatever. And he was watching it. He was very interested in it. Mm-hmm. Might have been when there was a World Cup on, actually. And he sat in the studio for about an hour and a half watching the game. And he's like, no, how aren't you interested in this? I said, because it's boring. Like, it's too long between goals, you know?
1: Mm-hmm. If there is one.
0: If there is, yeah. And I don't know when the match ends. I don't get that. I don't know what injury time is. I don't know.
1: Mm-hmm.
0: You know? He tried to sell me on it. He tried real hard.
1: Yeah, so I had the same thing when I was living in Edmonton.
0: Mm-hmm.
1: And station I was at there, Matthew Good came in. He was doing two shows at the Starlight Room.
0: Was he mean to you?
1: Three shows, maybe even. He invited me to go and watch in the basement in the restaurant of the Starlight Room. He invited myself and one coworker to go and watch a couple of soccer matches with him.
0: Mm-hmm.
1: And I did.
0: Yeah.
1: I went and had a chicken sandwich.
0: You watched two soccer matches?
1: Yeah, just to hang out.
0: Oh,
1: yeah. It was okay. Matt was in a pretty good mood then.
0: I've never met Matt Good in a good mood.
1: Really?
0: Nope.
1: Man, so many times. That's the thing. Like, I've said that a lot, too, but I've seen him in a good mood so many times. Like, the last time he was at the show lounge, he was in a great mood.
0: I've heard his mood has changed.
1: He crushed darts, though. Guy loves to crush darts.
0: Yeah.

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1: Do we have a winner?
2: Waiting for the response.
1: Oh, get back, because Chad's going to get mad quick.
2: I texted you asking what your name and email address is. Come on.
1: What, you got, like, you're working or busy or something? Can't reply?
2: Yeah.
1: Actually, that was the first winner for Whack Off Wednesday. Never replied. Never got back to us at all.
2: Like, what are you doing?
1: Yeah. So guess what? Not going to offer it to you again.
2: Yeah, that's it.
1: So
2: it goes. You missed out.
1: Yep. Yeah. Yep. Now, had you got back and said, listen, guys, short notice, keep me in mind another time. Be like, yeah, absolutely.
2: You should know that Evan and I, prima donnas.
1: Oh.
2: Okay.
1: 100%.
2: Yeah. We expect nothing but the best for us.

0: Chad and Evan on The Wolf.
1: Steve! Winning tickets to the Saskatchewan Rough Riders game this Saturday, 5 p.m. kickoff at Mosaic Stadium. Steve, if that is your real name.
2: I think it is.
1: Yeah, probably is. Or could be Steven.
2: Probably Steven.
1: Could be Steve.
2: I know my first name is Steve.
1: Polychronopoulos.
2: Hey, remember that show made for TV?
1: Which one?
2: I know my real name's Steve.
1: I don't remember that one at all.
2: Based on real life events. But a guy that was kidnapped.
1: Oh.
2: And just went along with it and then remembered his name and the movie was made about him. And oh, yeah.
1: See, and you know, Evan, it's funny you say that because everybody talks about, you know, Breaking Bad and The Sopranos being like the first, you know, real true kind of movie for TV kind of thing. You know what I mean? Mm-hmm. Right? Mm-hmm. Miniseries, they like Lonesome Dove. Wasn't that a thing for like ever?
2: Yeah, a TV show. You know, but
1: was it a TV show?
2: Yes. It was a miniseries.
1: And that ran multiple weeks.
2: Uh-huh. Like 4 weeks.
1: That was really the first one.
2: It was, I think. It had cell phones in the cars, you know?
1: Oh,
2: at the end.
1: Did they?
2: Yeah.
1: I hate that show.
2: It's great.
1: Doesn't hold
2: beep,
1: up either.
2: Beep, Richie.
1: Yeah, it's great.
2: Great show.
1: Doesn't hold up.
2: Anyway, congrats, Steve.
1: Yeah.

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1: She, Jimmy,
2: yeah,
1: is going to be in town playing the Ryder halftime show on June 26th.
2: Mm-hmm.
1: That'll be a good show.
2: And, you know, a lot of hype around her.
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2: Jimmy, and I'm so, you got, and she's an amazing guitarist.
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1: Mm-hmm. Jimmy Sound on the Instagrams, right?
2: Yeah.
1: Check her out.
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1: Hey, what's going on? I'm Travis, filling in for Sean, who's away again today. Summer is almost here, officially. Nothing better like sitting on a deck or out at the lake or next to a pool, sipping a little adult beverage. 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I'll give you details coming up.

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The water is calling. Maybe it's time you answered it.

0: Nation lives on 620 CKRM. I'm Dave Thomas, voice of the Saskatchewan Roughriders. Saturday is game day as the Riders take on the BC Lions. Countdown to kickoff with Tegan Witko and Wes Cates is at 2. 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And kickoff with Luke Mullender and I is at 5. 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

0: vagina. 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
5: A few months ago, The Strokes revealed that they would be releasing a new album. Today, they announced that the follow-up to 2020's The New Abnormal will be pushed back 4 weeks. The latest press release has indicated that Reality Awaits will now come out on July 24th instead of the original release date of June 26th. The press release did indicate physical copies will ship out on or around June 26th. 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

0: John, who's off today. A woman has gone viral for swallowing an AirPod. 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
2: A new study from Sparefoot breaks down what American musicians have been doing amidst a current financial crunch and one of the most popular

0: options appears to be renting and rehearsing in a storage unit. The study surveyed 718 U.S. musicians to learn about their rehearsal habits and find out where they are going to find places conducive to getting in their work at an affordable rate. The types of musicians range from hobbyists, professionals, and part-time musicians. There are a number of factors in why this has become a more desirable option. The Sparefoot study reveals that 70% of respondents cited the freedom from noise complaints. Other key factors included privacy, cost, and gear security, with over 50% of the respondents choosing each of those options. It can also offer climate control, a feeling of personal safety, and the close quarters to make for a solid social connection. No need for the big box store. Freeze Tallman has everything you need to get that job done. Freeze Tallman, local and in Regina and Fort Qu'Appelle.
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1: 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Thanks for joining me, Travis. We'll chat again tomorrow.

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The water is calling. Maybe it's time you answered it.

Happy Thursday. Hope you're enjoying it. This show is now underway, and so is the FIFA World Cup. It is here, and the first match of the tournament underway already. Mexico and South Africa. Of course, Mexico, U.S., and Canada all co-hosting the big event. And Mexico, they did it up big during their opening ceremony, having a bunch of performances, including Shakira. It's not the World Cup without Shakira, and she was doing what she does best, singing, shaking her hips, and getting grown men in trouble from their wives who were watching those hips just a little too closely.

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Saw a memory pop up on Facebook last night of a grade 12 grad. It was 14 years ago for me. I know, to some I sound young. But grad season is here. It's a big accomplishment for students. You worked your ass off for the most part. And walking across that stage is your moment. Soak it in. And then get ready for one of your relatives to hit you with, "Welcome to the real world." Always, without a doubt, that'll come. But the real world isn't that bad. It's 25% work, 50% paying bills, and 25% trying to figure out what to make for supper.

0: Regina. The Wolf is 30, and we're doing it dirty. To celebrate three decades of raising hell on the airwaves, 104.9 The Wolf is rolling out 30 deeds done dirt cheap.
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1: So Saskatchewan saw some pretty nasty storms earlier this week, and the tornado that touched down near Oxbow earlier in the week was the strongest funnel cloud in Saskatchewan since 2010. And unfortunately, it did cause significant damage in the area, especially to one farmyard, which is terrible. But these things happen. The last strongest tornado was in Raymore, in that area, in 2010. And the Northern Tornadoes Project issued a preliminary rating of an EF3 for this one near Oxbow. And F5 is the strongest rating for tornadoes. And F5, that's Brock Lesnar's finishing move. And if you watch wrestling, you know how devastating that move is.

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2: The Stanley Cup Final resumes tonight in Raleigh, North Carolina, as the Hurricanes play host to the Vegas Golden Knights in what has been a back-and-forth series. The two teams have traded wins, with both teams going 1-1 at home and on the road, with the Canes tying up the series with their 5-3 win in Nevada on Tuesday night. Week 2 of the CFL season kicks off tonight with the Winnipeg Blue Bombers welcoming the Hamilton Tiger Cats to the Manitoba Capital. Sergio Castillo nailed a 38-yard field goal as time expired to lift the Bombers to a 30-28 walk-off win in Calgary to open their season, while the Ticats are in search of their first win after falling 30-27 in overtime last week on the road in Montreal. And the 2026 FIFA Men's World Cup kicks off today with all four Group A teams

0: Action down in Mexico. The host Mexicans battle South Africa in Mexico City, while Czechia squares off with South Korea in Guadalajara.
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12: A few months ago, The Strokes revealed that they would be releasing a new album. Today, they announced that the follow-up to 2020's The New Abnormal will be pushed back 4 weeks. The latest press release has indicated that Reality Awaits will now come out on July 24th instead of the original release date of June 26th. The press release did indicate physical copies will ship out on or around June 26th. Rock news for Jump.ca. 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
1: Wolf Mornings with Chad and Evan.
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14: Yeah.

0: set to be worn week four against the Toronto Argonauts in what would technically be an Argos home game. The Riders will mark 60 years since the team's first Grey Cup win in 1966. They'll be wearing what the team calls 1966 Grey Cup tribute uniform.
1: Too much for me to buy.
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1: I can't keep up.
3: I want one of those new jerseys.
0: I know, me too. Although I
1: haven't seen it yet.
0: White's not very flattering.
1: No, it's not. But the logo,
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5: Yeah, here we go for the 100th time. Hand grenade pins in every line. Throw them up and let something shine. Going out of my f***ing mind. 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Find a new place.

The New York Knicks, they are one game away from winning their first NBA championship in like 50 years after completing the biggest comeback in NBA history last night. NBA Finals history, sorry. They erased a 29-point deficit and came back and won by, I think it was a point. And, you know, it might have been a coaching strategy at halftime. It could have been a big pep talk. No, I think they owe it all to the Wu-Tang Clan, who performed the halftime show. Yeah, that was the turning point. Wu-Tang played some songs, and the New York Knicks can thank them. They better get Method Man and Raekwon and RZA and the GZA and the rest of those guys courtside seats if this thing heads back to MSG. It kills me.

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The water is calling. Maybe it's time you answered.

0: Afternoons with Attitude. Aaron on the Wolf.
1: So the World Cup has started, and I've got the first game on in the studio here. And it's been a pretty dirty game. In fact, there's been three red cards given out. South Africa has two, and Mexico just got one. Never have I seen three red cards given out during a soccer match. The ref, he's like Oprah Winfrey handing out gifts during her show. You get a red card, and you get a red card. You know what? You get a red card, too. Dumbie.

0: shower is a place to clean yourself. It's also a place where you have thoughts you'd never say out loud. So Aaron will say them for you.
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3: It was grad season, so watching your graduation ceremony is like sitting in a movie that's entirely the end credits. Do nudists have a private part or public part? I wonder if a giraffe can smell its own fart. And one more shower thought. Drinking water with a minty mouth feels like the cold version of spicy.

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1: 96 days till Queens of Stone Age and Foo Fighters rock Mosaic Stadium. They're on the Wolf. If you watch The Sandlot, one of the greatest baseball movies of all time, well, the Sandlot crew are getting together for a new series. It's called Dugout Dads. It's a new comedy series where all the, well, now grown-ups from The Sandlot, they will be fathers and their children are on a Little League team together. Oh, yeah. I'm all for this. Sandlot, one of the greatest movies, well, baseball movies of all time. I mean, underrated scene is when they all take the chewing tobacco and instead of putting it in their lip, they chew it and hit that merry-go-round ride and puke everywhere. One of the greatest movie scenes of all time.

0: DarrenTheWolfRocks.com. Darren. You know, Dallas Smith, he is going to get to know Regina really well this summer. He'll be at the Queen City X doing his country thing. And then in September, on the 29th, he's going to amp things up and bring The Rock with Default. Casino Regina Show Lounge. Tickets on sale, I do believe, on the casino website. But I did talk to Dallas Smith last summer when he brought the band through. And this is what he says about being a band for 25 years, essentially, and how they just get through it.
1: A huge part of my life. So it's all nostalgia. It's all laughs. It's all reminiscing. It's all we do. I mean, we just have an endless encyclopedia of funny stories, funny things that happen we just reminisce on and remember about. It's just endless. Yeah, it's always a lot of laughs with those guys, and we go out there and just bring the songs to life, man. Have fun.

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8: A new study from Sparefoot breaks down what American musicians have been doing amidst a current financial crunch, and one of the most popular options appears to be renting and rehearsing in a storage unit. The study surveyed 718 U.S. musicians to learn about their rehearsal habits and find out where they are going to find places conducive to getting in their work at an affordable rate. The types of musicians range from hobbyists, professionals, and part-time musicians. There are a number of factors in why this has become a more desirable option. The Sparefoot study reveals that 70% of respondents cited the freedom from noise complaints. Other key factors included privacy, cost, and gear security, with over 50% of the respondents choosing each of those options. It can also offer climate control, a feeling of personal safety, and the close quarters to make for a solid social connection. No need for the big box store. Freeze Tallman has everything you need to get that job done. Freeze Tallman, local and in Regina and Fort Qu'Appelle.
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0: Jimmy, Leather Jacket, 104.9, The Wolf. Scotland is in the World Cup for the first time since 1998, and all the Scottish fans are coming to North America to watch their team. And the Scottish fans are apparently thirsty because they've made headlines that they drank all the beer on the airplanes.
1: We ran out of beer. That's my only complaint.
2: I'm going to go and have a nice whiskey at my digs, and then I'm going to go and hit the town. I'm going to find Cheers.
0: They're going to find Cheers. So Boston is the home of the first Scotland game this Saturday. But they probably went on that plane, looked at the beer, and just said, "Get in my belly." Pray for the kegs in Boston this weekend.

0: Attention, Wolfpack. Time for a history lesson.
1: Open those books and ears. We're teaching you what happened today in rock history. Here's your professor, Aaron, on The Wolf.
2: All right, kicking things off with a birthday. Frank Beard, drummer of ZZ Top, is 77 today, despite his last name. He's the only one in the band without a massive beard. On this day in 2010, Ozzy Osbourne helped set a Guinness World Record, the world's loudest and longest scream. Well, he made an appearance at Dodger Stadium down in Los Angeles. Yeah, that's enough of that. Over 52,000 fans screamed for over a minute. Whew. And on this day, 1 year ago today, Beach Boys' Brian Wilson passed away at the age of 82. He was co-founder of the band and produced their biggest hits, God Only Knows, California Girls, Wouldn't It Be Nice, and, of course, Good Vibrations. And that's This Day in Rock History on The Wolf.

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The water is calling. Maybe it's time you answered it.

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wait is almost over. It's 104.9 The Wolf. The Riders will get their season underway Saturday against the BC Lions. It's going to be a fantastic game. And coming up in the not-too-distant future, I'll give you the chance to win a pair of tickets to the Riders' home opener. Keep it locked to the Wolf for your chance to win.

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2: This is Wolf Weather.
3: It's been quite the active week for weather in the area, and it's going to continue tonight, possibly. Chance of showers, risk of a thunderstorm, and dropping down to 6 degrees tonight. Tomorrow, another chance of showers and a high of 17. Game day for the Riders' home opener on Saturday, looking at a mix of sun and cloud, and 19 and sunny and 23 expected for Sunday. Regina right now, mostly cloudy, winds up to about 50K an hour, and 14.
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3: Construction continuing on that Albert Street overpass project, so expect possible delays and some detours there as well. And coming into work today, I noticed on Vic Ave there was some construction, and I'm trying to find it here for you. I know there was lane restrictions, all right? So about until 8:30 tonight, Victoria Avenue between Lawrence Street to Cornwall Street will be restricted to some single lane traffic. So a heads up on that, Vic Ave. Seeing some construction. If you do notice anything, you can call or text 306-936-WOLF.
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1: Riders home opener this Saturday, 5 o'clock against BC. The team is going to be unveiling the 2025 Grey Cup Championship banner. That looks so nice up there in Mosaic Stadium. It's going to be a vibe. And here's your chance to win a pair of tickets to the home opener. I need you to tell me who the 2025 Grey Cup MVP was. First caller into 306-936-9653 with the correct answer on their way to the game.

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1: Let's see if Gord Feasel can win two tickets to the Riders home opener this Saturday. Gord, how you doing?
2: I'm doing well, you?
1: Oh, I'm doing fine. Let's get down to business. You want to go to the game on Saturday?
2: Sure do, yeah.
1: They're going to be unveiling their 2025 Grey Cup Championship banner ahead of that home opener. And if you could tell me who the 2025 Grey Cup MVP was, you'll win a pair of tickets.
2: Trevor Harris.
1: Gord, you are 100% correct. Trevor Harris, MVP last year. Hopefully he replicates that in the 2026 season.
2: I sure hope so.
1: Gord, and maybe you and the wife can go check out the tailgating. That's going to be part of this season.
2: Yeah, that should be cool.
1: Okay, congratulations, Gord. Once again, you want a pair of tickets to the home opener this Saturday. Can I get a wolf howl from you?
2: Oh.

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0: with Aaron on The Wolf.
1: Oh, just about 5 o'clock and another work day in the books. And a heads up, if you are on the road right now, leaving work or going somewhere at this time, I got a text in 306-936-WOLF about an accident on Albert Street at Legislative Drive. Going southbound, there was a truck that took out a light pole on the corner there. So police, ambulance, and it looks like fire are on scene, according to this text. So that is going to be a mess with a bunch of traffic at this time. So again, Albert Street at Legislative Drive could be a mess right now. You might want to avoid.

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2: 5 o'clock on the button. Go ahead, take the rest of the day off from work. You earned it. And the countdown to Country Thunder Saskatchewan is on. And today happens to mark exactly 1 month till Creed rocks the Craven Valley. Saturday, July 11th. And leading up to that show, we will be giving you the chance to win passes to check them out. So make sure to keep listening over the next month for that chance to win. 5 o'clock banger on The Wolf.

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1: 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The water is calling. Maybe it's time you answered.

Let's get to today's daily shout out on the Wolf. Want to give it to the athletes that are participating in the FIFA World Cup. These players, they got some serious crazy cardio, and they need it because on average, professional soccer players cover between 7 to 14 kilometers during a game. The midfielders, they cover the most, about 10 kilometers on average. The goalies, about 2. But that's insane. The cardio, the cramps. Soccer, wow. It's basically an organized jogging club and occasionally kicking a ball.

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13: This is Wolf Weather.
14: It's really going to cool down tonight. We're looking at a low of 6. With a chance of showers, maybe the risk of a thunderstorm overnight. Tomorrow, small chance of showers and a high of 17 with a mix of sun and cloud. Saturday, that is game day, home opener for the Riders. 19 with a mix of sun and cloud and sunny and 23 for Sunday. Regina right now, mostly cloudy. Wind gusting up to 50 kilometers an hour and 14.
13: This is Wolf Traffic.
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14: If you're heading south on Albert Street and getting close to the legislative building, you might want to find an alternate route. I did get a text in about a truck hitting a light post southbound on Albert Street at Legislative Drive. And so obviously that's going to back traffic up. I can see right now on here that cops are on scene, fire and EMS as well. So again, avoid Albert Street southbound at the ledge if you can, and let me know if you see anything else out there. 306-936-WOLF.
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0: with Aaron on The Wolf.
1: So the FIFA World Cup kicked off today. Mexico and South Africa. It was a nasty affair. Three red cards given out during that match. It's pretty rare to even see one, but three? Whew! Which kind of conjured up this. What would someone get a red card for in everyday life? How about for starters, someone taking a poop in a public washroom and not giving a courtesy flush? Red card. Or a family member or roommate leaving a sip of milk or juice in the fridge? Red card. Another one. Everyday life red card. This one pisses me off. Someone crossing the street and looking down at their phone. Red card. Actually, that gets two red cards.

0: script, no rules, just pure chaos. 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It's about to get messy on The Wolf.
1: Last one of the week. Big old bowl or whatever, because I'm off tomorrow. So let's find out what today's topic or weird thing to talk about from my coworkers. And today's topic is what makes you curse while driving? Oh, well, I was just talking about this. People, pedestrians crossing the street, and as they're crossing, they'll look down at their phone. It's like you couldn't wait the 20 seconds it takes to cross the street before you pull your phone out. You know, we discourage texting and driving. We should discourage texting and walking as well, especially when you're crossing a street.

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2: A few months ago, the Strokes revealed that they would be releasing a new album. Today, they announced that the follow-up to 2020's The New Abnormal will be pushed back 4 weeks. The latest press release has indicated that Reality Awaits will now come out on July 24th instead of the original release date of June 26th. The press release did indicate physical copies will ship out on or around June 26th. 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

Cree, Soto, Dakota, Nakota, Lakota, and the homeland of the Métis Nation. 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

That's all she wrote for me today and this week. I'm not back till Monday. I'm extending my weekend by taking tomorrow off. Not disclosing what I'm doing tomorrow. I'll leave that up to your imagination, but thanks for checking out the show. Enjoy your Thursday night. Keep it legal. We'll talk next week.

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